0: to Belgium. President Trump dominated the coverage before the game. Joe Rawson reports from the US.
1: Some will say it's a win for football after the Balogun saga that saw his one-game ban suspended by FIFA after a conversation between President Trump and Gianni Infantino. His impact on the match was minimal, though. Belgium too good and comfortable in a 4-1 victory over the USA in Seattle. They'll face Spain in the last eight. Mikel Merino's late goal saw them beat Portugal 1-0 in Cristiano Ronaldo's last ever World Cup appearance.
0: The prisons watchdog says it'll keep a close eye on criminals freed early under a government scheme over fears rapists could be among them. From September, some offenders will be released from jails in England and Wales under the Sentencing Act 2026 to try to relieve overcrowding. A cross-party group of MPs says the three-year threshold freeze for graduates repaying their student loans must be scrapped. The Treasury Committee's warned the current policy puts an unfair burden on younger generations. Chair Dame Meg Hillier fears it amounts to mis-selling the loans.
2: These 17 and 18-year-olds mostly were taking out these loans. They were told that they were equivalent to things like a mobile phone contract and weren't told clearly that government could change the terms of the contract. And then actually governments over time have changed that repayment threshold.
0: A government spokesperson says it'll continue to look at making the system fairer. A 13-year-old boy has died after a house fire in Blackpool last week. It's believed the blaze started when an e-bike charger burst into flames. The High Court's due to deliver its ruling on Prince Harry's legal battle against the Daily Mail's publisher. He's accusing Associated Newspapers Limited of unlawful information gathering, which it denies. And British wildcard Arthur Ferry booked his place in the quarterfinals at Wimbledon. He beat Gregor Dimitrov in five sets on centre court. That's the latest. I'm Laura Safe.
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family for Tuesdays. We're still getting over the fact that you're up at 7 o'clock for the football. Maybe. I wasn't. As you know, any regular to the show, we don't do football. But fair play to those who do. Enjoy yourselves. Talking of enjoying yourselves, it's Girls Aloud. I think we're alone now.

Paul Abdul and the Welfare. It's a head bopper, that one. I like that. 7:13. Still to come. Evelyn Champagne King, Chapadim with some pies, or even Chacadim with some pies. And Cesar Quattro, all before the top of the hour. Let's mix things up with the original from the Fat Bad Band. Covered by Steve Walsh in the 80s. Another great version as well. And this is I Found Lovin'.

From the TV program Boom, big in the 80s. The theme tune, Jim Diamond and Hi-Ho Silver. And before I have my band, I've had Lerman. Still to come between now and the top of the hour, Belinda Carlisle, Belly Pook, Soho and Faith Hill are all on the way. Right now, Birmingham's finest, Alison Moyet, Yazoo, only you.

0: get in touch with me live on the studio, 07743 081 189. That's all you need. Just like that. Good morning, Steve. Hope you're well, my friend. 07743 081 189 for your calls, texts and WhatsApps right here, right now.
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When the stove signs of a cow, no town, sister girl. With more music variety, you've just woken up. Good morning. Happy Tuesday. How are you? Great music for you in the first hour. Some energetic, some just a little mellow. Like this from Faith Hill, This Kiss.

0: 03-08-1-189 if you want to get in touch with the studio for calls, shout-outs, texts, remotes, anything like that. 07743-08-1-189. And it was your birthday today. A big happy birthday from us all here.
1: Happy birthday.
0: Let's go back to the 70s with Bentley Park. Black is black. Coming up before the top of the hour, Chuck Demus and even the Champagne King. They're all on the way. But it could change. If you've got a request or shout out, let us know.

0: 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Your chosen subject is tax.
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How are you, my friend? Good to have your company. Belinda Carlisle. 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DJ Plug here with you live till 10. Where the music never stops. Where else would you go? From Mel and Kim, Shaq and Emerson Players to Evening Champagne King. Right here. And if you want to shout out, dedications, anything to celebrate, 07743 081189.

90s reggae, Shaggy Amos and Pyers. She don't let nobody, she don't let nobody. 80s disco before that, Evelyn Champagne King. What a shame. She don't let nobody. Let's mix it back up again. Let's go back to the 80s and 70s before the top of the hour. And then we've got the news from the Sky News Centre at 8 as well. All one.

0: often overturn this. US manager Maurizio Pochettino defended their right to appeal against the suspension while denying the controversy affected them.
1: I am disappointed in a personal way because I think we should talk about that is the possibility to apply for that situation, but that is not an excuse to say, oh, we didn't perform because of that. That is not true.
0: Belgium will now play Spain in the quarterfinals. Prince Harry's years-long battle with the British press will reach its conclusion today. The High Court's to rule on his privacy case against the publisher of the Daily Mail. Associated Newspapers Limited denies unlawful information gathering. The Duke of Sussex is back in the UK but won't be staying at Buckingham Palace. Our royal correspondent Laura Bundock explains why.
2: According to his people, Harry formally accepted an invite to stay at the palace over the weekend, but sources at the palace say the Duke of Sussex accepted too late and that as late as Saturday, the Duke had declined the offer because the accommodation apparently wasn't suitable.
0: The prison's watchdog says it'll keep a close eye on criminals freed early under a government scheme. There are concerns rapists could be among those let out in England and Wales from September. The government's being accused of mis-selling student loans by not warning borrowers their repayment terms could change. The Treasury Committee's described the system as broken. Hundreds of UK petrol stations are failing to meet legal requirements for reporting live price changes. That's despite it being mandatory for more than 5 months. And wildcard Arthur Ferries booked his place in the quarterfinals at Wimbledon. The Brit beat Gregor Dimitrov in a thrilling five-setter on centre court. That's the latest. I'm Laura Safe.
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0: rounding off this hour with Komodo Lambada and Gloria Estefan and the Miami Sound Machine. One, two, three. Coming up in this hour, Olive Ann, John Travolta and Olivia Newton-John. Blancmange, Wings and the Art of Noise with Tom Jones are all on the way in this hour alone. Music packed, action packed.
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0: Big Northern Soul hair back in the day. 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FBI, I Spy.

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1: From the Sky News Centre at 9, following Balogun's red card reprieve after Donald Trump's intervention has ended in a huge World Cup anti-climax. He started for the USA, who were crushed 4-1 by Belgium. It means all the co-hosts have now been dumped out of the tournament. These American fans in Seattle are hugely disappointed.
2: Belgium showed up. They played a better game plan than we did. We didn't have our flow. It just hurt.
3: We had an awesome tournament today. We just did not bring it.
4: It was just bad. I mean, no effort. We didn't have anything.

0: be among thousands of inmates released from prisons in England and Wales early under a scheme to ease overcrowding. The Chief Inspector of Prisons, Charlie Taylor, says he's worried because many training, education and rehabilitation programmes in jails have been cut.
1: Of course, if a large number of prisoners are coming out at the same time and that preparation work hasn't been done over the course of their sentence, the danger is they go back into the communities and they go back into the habits that got them into jail in the first place.
0: A government spokesperson says without action, institutions could run out of space entirely as early as November. A catch-up campaign's been launched by the NHS to urge millions of families to get their children vaccinated. Two children have died from measles in England this year. Temperatures could hit 35 degrees Celsius in the coming days, with the UK in its third heatwave in as many months. Southern England and the Midlands are facing amber heat health alerts from tomorrow morning. And Britain's Arthur Ferries described his debut on Wimbledon centre court as incredible. He's reached the quarterfinals after beating Gregor Dimitrov in five sets. That's the latest. I'm Laura Safe.
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0: Did you know HGVs have four zones of limited vision around them? If you're in one of these areas, you may not be seen by the driver. These four limited vision zones are in front, behind, and at both sides of the HGV. So when you're driving around a HGV, don't linger around them, because they may not notice you're there. Know the HGV zones. National Highways.
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